0: I could have been a Haitian homosexual,
1: hemophiliac,
0: or South African councilman,
1: who happened to be black.
0: I could have been a Russian Jew for Jesus,
1: or a young man in Iran.
0: I could have been a fish out the water,
1: staring at a frying pan.
0: I could have been a monkey in the bush,
1: with an ancestry,
0: or the proud new owner
1: of a tainted baby root.
0: I do that to be rich and white, yeah, I'm super bad, stay out all night. I got some automatic weapons, it's a PCP. I got a pocket full of quickens and a T-top Z. I got a picture of Charlie that I keep up on my desk. I got a list of 20 dudes who said some more about you. They've been talking about my dog, they've been saying he's a mutt. It's time to see them dudes, I put some bullets to the butt. Cause I'm a whiskey drinking rocket, yeah, I'm gonna grab my gun. Going to McDonald's, gonna have a little fun. Said I'm going out for a burger and fries. When I get done, everybody dies. Yeah, I'm going out in a blaze of glory. It's the final chapter in my crazy story. I said bang, bang, I'm dead. I paint my casket black and red. I said bang, bang, you're dead. What's that spurt then from your...
2: An illegal alien
1: working for a dollar a day.
2: Oh, last year's poster child
1: for United Way.
2: I could have been a junkie in the city just looking to get high. Or a welfare mother of 12
1: just trying to get by.
2: I could have been insane in Salem
1: about 1694.
2: Or a U.S. Marine in Vietnam, I pinned to a jungle floor. I could have been a snake in the grass,
0: a yacht that's being mowed.
2: Or a turtle with arthritis
1: that's trying to cross the road. Well,
0: I do not have to be rich and white, yeah, I'm super bad, stay out all night. I got some automatic weapons and some PCP. I got a pocket full of quidditch and a T-top Z. I got a picture of old Charlie that I keep up on my dash. I got a list of 20 dudes who said some on the back. They've been talking about my dog, they've been saying he's a mutt. Next time I see the dudes, I put some bullets in their butt. Cause I'm a whiskey drinking rocket, yeah, I'm gonna grab my gun. Going to McDonald's, gonna have a little fun. Say I'm going out for a burger and fries. When I get done, everybody dies. I'm going out in a blaze of glory. It's the final chapter in my crazy story. I said bang, bang, I'm dead. I bring my casket black and red. I said bang, bang, you're dead. What's that sputtering from your head?

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0: On your own, what's your name? 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
2: Again.

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I hate all water signs! 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

cornfield and a red towel and some sad wretch running like as the pals are in some unholy fire. Virgo, pussy pants ripping son of Mars, Capricorn, crabs crawling like the spastic movements of an arsonist, slipping from the wreckage of Cancer, lungs like burnt kippers, Aquarius, I hate all water signs, Leo, the golden haired roaring of arrogant, self-serving plagiarists, who urinate on Scorpio, that drags itself like whispering bells over a desert prairie, too arid to tolerate Libra, a woolly-haired bleeding that squeals and squeals and squeals, and Pisces, I hate all water signs, Sagittarius, Satan knowing nothing apart from their own self-satisfied superiority over money lines, even smarter than the life lines that tear over the love lines. I lived with an

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My best friend was a Pisces, and you know what he did? There's a blind man who lived on the hill

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There was nothing compared to the ever-increasing reek of lack and meat that stank and stank and stank. That's why I'm telling you, never trust a water sign. Never trust a water sign. Never trust a water sign. Never trust the water sign.

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2: Corvirat, will your enlightened flock escape their fate?
3: Stragglers were miles behind us and ahead with the caves. The stragglers were 40 miles behind us and ahead with the caves. The stragglers were 40 miles behind us and ahead with the caves. The stragglers were 40 miles behind us and ahead with the caves. The stragglers were 40 miles behind us and ahead with the caves. The stragglers were 40 miles behind us and ahead with the caves. The stragglers were 40 miles behind us and ahead with the caves. Those monsters had chosen our graves. Ahead were our graves. Our fiery graves. Because ahead were the caves. Oh yes, our fiery graves. Compassion was 1,000 miles, 2,000 miles away. Where was compassion? Where was compassion? 1,000 miles away. Compassion, compassion, compassion, 1,000 miles away. But none of my people would live to see this night out, and only our enslavers would live to have their say.

In 1999, the pop punk group Blink-182 released their third album, Enema of the State. The band's previous album, 1997's Dude Ranch, helped increase the band's popularity due to their appearance on the Warped Tour and their single Damn It. Enema of the State shot the band into the stratosphere, helping them become one of the biggest rock acts of the new millennium. Their album would sell over 50 million copies worldwide, thanks to the singles What's My Age Again, All the Small Things, and Adam's Song, which became massive radio hits and garnered heavy play on MTV. In fact, all three of these songs still receive heavy rotation on alternative rock radio to this very day. While the band had a lot to celebrate, little did they know they were also breaking international law at the same time with the release of the album. That's what we're going to explore in today's video. When it came to the artwork for Enema of the State, the band always envisioned having a nurse on the front cover. It was just a matter of picking the best woman to be on the album sleeve. The band's record label MCA gave the trio a stack of photos of potential cover models to look through. The women who were in the stack of photos were mostly from Playboy and Vivid Entertainment, and the band decided on adult actress Janine Linda Mulder. But unbeknownst to the members, they didn't know she worked in the adult film industry. Linda Mulder would appear on the front cover in a nurse's outfit putting on a glove, with the band member semi-nude on the back of the cover. Linda Mulder would also appear in the videos for What's My Age Again and Man Overboard, and the photographer for the album, David Goldman, would talk to Huffington Post, where he admitted he wasn't very familiar with Blink-182's music before getting the job, saying, up until the very last minute, the album was going to be called Turn Your Head and Cough, and that's why I came up with the idea of a glove. Obviously, an enema is not really a glove type of thing. I thought it was a good visual, he'd say. There would be three different versions of the cover art. The first pressing of the album showed Linda Mulder wearing a nurse's hat with a red cross and the band's name spelled with a capital B in the logo. The second pressing of the artwork still had the red cross but had a lowercase b in the band's name, as preferred by the trio. And finally, the third pressing had the red cross removed. In 2013, a fan would post on the group's subreddit celebrating the anniversary of Enema of the State, and band member Mark Hoppus dropped by the subreddit to share some information on the album's artwork, saying, "We were then contacted by the Red Cross that as we are in no way a medical organization, which I would debate, one time I changed a Band-Aid, we should have not had a Red Cross on our artwork. If we continued using the Red Cross logo, we would have been in violation of the Geneva Convention for real." Thus, the third iteration of the artwork, no Red Cross, lowercase b, Blink-182, we'd say. The band, according to the American Red Cross, was in violation of Section 55 of the 1949 Geneva Convention that states that no other organization, public or private, can use the Red Cross symbol other than the Red Cross themselves or the Red Crescent. As for Goldman, shooting such an iconic album cover didn't really blow up his career, admitting to Huffington Post, "To be totally honest, it didn't have the effect I thought it would. You always think there's going to be one thing that you blow up from, but that didn't really happen. It was just another good thing that happened." Goldman went from working with musicians to, as he put it, working with more, and I quote, "literary and intellectual types," as well as working on the CBS show 60 Minutes. That does it for today's video, guys. Thanks for watching. Be sure to like button and subscribe, and we'll see you again in Rock and Roll True Stories. Take care.

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Yeah, man. Big up all the massive radioactive radio. This is Brother Culture. Radioactive. We love you like that, man. 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
1: Yeah, and you don't know, say you're entertained to the number one program in the land. 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
2: Jerba, King of the Biz on that away. Any other more Jerba configuree. 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One Jerba, can we rise every Glock and shoot them back, man. 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One Dan English lullabass, man. 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
1: Want it. Brush up the first with him there, because you know, love people to the maximum. 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

run. Wonderstruck. This town trunk barking on a quiet night. Since times again with Magnus at your side, or a trickster with right half smile.

Last night these two bouncers and one room's alright. The other one's a scary and his way or no way totalitarian. He's got no time for you, looking or breathing out.